from my hotel. The ghost of Dirty Dick is still in search of Little Nell. It's what it is. It's what it is now.

That's all you want to say. Until I find a way, I will say the only word I know that you understand. Misha, my bad, solemos, y montre bien ensemble, très bien ensemble.

I want you. I think you know by now. I'll get you somehow. I think I do.

Trebbiena, I will say the only word I know that you understand. I miss